0: vamos a nuestra primera pausa y ahorita regresamos.
1: Son las 11:15. Hey, you didn't make a mistake. 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
1: Subele sin miedo.
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2: Yeah. 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